back on beach like they never seen. You better be ready, always try to beat me and with it, with the beats how you flip them, do your stuff, yeah, they never really get them.

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0: Police moved in around 8 o'clock last night. Police moved in around 8 o'clock last night. Police moved in around 8 o'clock last night. Police moved in around 8 o'clock last night.
1: Instructions to the officers were to arrest the people.
0: Police moved in around 8 o'clock last night.
1: Instructions to the officers were to arrest the people to prevent a breach of the peace. Serious breach of the peace.

0: after the officers were to arrest the people.
1: Police moved in around 8 o'clock last night.
0: Instructions to the officers were to arrest the people to prevent a breach of the peace. Serious breach of the peace.

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1: 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I said, you fucking come. 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

She knew the joy of tears, the promise of sweat, seasons of flesh, how a body changes from a flower into a flame. Everywhere is flickering. 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

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Vote hardcore, legalize cards, and don't let your party let you down. 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

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drank, drank, drank, drank, drank, drank, drank, drank, drank, drank, drank, drank, drank, drank, drank, drank, drank, drank, drank, drank, drank, drank, drank, drank, drank, drank, drank, drank, drank, drank, drank, drank, drank, drank, drank, drank, drank, drank, drank, drank, drank, drank, drank, drank, drank, drank, drank, drank, drank, drank, drank, drank, drank, drank, drank, drank, drank, drank, drank, drank, drank, drank, drank, drank, drank, drank, drank, drank, drank, drank, drank, drank, drank, drank, drank, drank, drank, drank, drank, drank, drank, drank, drank, drank, 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

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A quiet but impulsive horse with some hairdo. 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

such a humble man, the only survivor of the National People's Gang. Panic in Detroit, I asked for an autograph. He wanted to stay home.

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Framework is a show consecrated to field recording and its use in composition. 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

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My name is Patrick. Welcome to the program. This is Framework edition number 974, our latest regular edition of the program. In this edition, we are listening to new sounds by Jonas Gruszka, Freight Cell, Brad Rose, and Kate Carr, along with recent listener-chosen favorite sounds from the Apori sound maps, and a Framework introduction which you just heard recorded for us by regular contributor Mark Vernon. We will have lots more details about these releases about halfway through the program. We'll let you know where you can find them online. 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
1: 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Once again, this is show number 974. 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As mentioned, we began with a Framework introduction recorded by Scottish artist Mark Vernon. It was, however, recorded in the United States during a residency at Wave Farm in Accra, New York. After that, we moved into this week's selection of listener-chosen favorites from the Apori sound maps. 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That's APORE. Check them out, peruse the maps, maybe add some recordings of your own. This week, sounds from France by Capture and Georges Castagne. From the Dominican Republic by Pablo Dali Bonelli, and from Austria by Sam Auinger. From here, a new release by Jonas Gruszka entitled Juggler. On his own LOM label, this is released as a CD and download. These are hypnotic sounds recorded secretly in a pachinko parlor in Tokyo, Japan in 2024. The release consists of one long composition by Gruszka himself and then several remixes of the sounds he recorded by friends and colleagues. We're listening to Gruszka's piece and a remix by Takako Minakawa. We moved from there into an upcoming release by Freight Cell. Freight Cell is a side project of Scottish artist Fletina. The release is called Endless Filtration. It will be out, I believe, in mid-June, a self-released download. Freight Cell focuses on minimal, repetitive, abstract dronescapes that slowly evolve and fluctuate over long durations. From there, the latest release by Brad Rose on the Room 40 label out of Australia, CD and download entitled The Sound Leaves. This piece began as an interactive sound performance and installation in which participants were encouraged to walk through and interact with an amplified collection of autumn leaves and to listen closely to how their actions altered the sounds of the fallen leaves themselves. And finally, the latest work by London-based Australian artist Kate Carr. Vertical London New Year's Day, CD and download on Persistence of Sound. The artist says, "For a long time now, I have wanted to try and trace a vertical trajectory in London. The spine of this album is the journey from roughly minus 20 meters below sea level, that's down in the London Underground, to 240 meters above it, on the Shard skyscraper, on a cold and short wintry day, in fact, New Year's Day of that year." All of these releases can be found on their respective Bandcamp pages. There will be links to those in the playlist for this show number 974. 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

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So one more announcement I need to make. Sadly, during the production of this edition, we learned of the passing of Chantal Dumas, Canadian electroacoustic composer who has been on the show once or twice over the years. We were a little too late to work anything into this week's program, but we are planning one of our tribute editions in her memory coming up in the next few weeks. So RIP Chantal Dumas, your work, and from what I hear, your person will be greatly missed. So that's it for this week. We'll be back next week with our next edition of Framework Afield, our series of guest-curated programs. One more time, find us at frameworkradio.net, emails to info@frameworkradio.net. 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